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capturing the memory of the hearer and the past. The other continuing on through the air, disturbing molecule after molecule on its way into it.

imagine this sentence has always been tuple from the wellspring inside our gentle loudspeaker. Just phase cancelled, half a cycle apart, and hence quite hidden by silence. Encounters server shift this phase and bring into being the audible stream which releases its twin to travel on heading out for the next well.

backside, they pass both directions. If you throw yourself in front of a rapidly approaching sentence, the chances are

traits through all its consequences, traits and spews which will appear to many persons, but the stomach. Bridgewater treated a fragment.

Mina, Galuzumana, Senza Nakona, Shaka, Dinga, Nekapando, Fetchoyo, Katimizun, Babe, Sinkosasa, Nesulu, Labo, Nomkulane, Unomhoi, Mujaji, Oyemaya, Oshun, Siatogosa, Gimino, Gesin, Don, Makosamakul.

sentence divides, in the moment it is overheard. It forks down the paths, one entering the memory of the hearer and the past. The other continuing on through the air, disturbing molecule after molecule on its way into its

imagine this sentence has always been dupal from the wellspring inside our gentle loudspeaker. Just phase cancelled, half a cycle apart, and hence quite hidden. Travel on, heading on for the next well place.

trackside, they pass in both directions. If you throw yourself in front of a rapidly approaching

traced through all its consequences, its views which will appear to many persons, but as unexpected. The pulsations of the air, once set in motion by the human voice, cease not to exist with the sounds to which they respond. The motions that have been pressed on the part of Bridgewater treated a fragment.

sentence divides, in the moment it is overheard. It forks down to the bards, one entering the memory of the hearer and the past. The other continuing on through the air, disturbing molecule after molecule on its way into its

but imagine this sentence has always been duple from the wellspring inside our gentle loudspeaker. Just phase cancelled, half a cycle apart, and hence quite in. Server, shift this phase and bring into being the audible stream which releases its twin to travel on, heading onward for the next well place.

listen through all its consequences, its views which will appear to many persons most unexpected. Pulsations of the air, once set in motion by the human voice, cease not to exist with the sounds which they are. The motions that take place on the particles of one portion of our atmosphere are communicated to constantly increasing numbers. Thus considered, what a strange chaos is this wide atmosphere we breathe, every atom impressed with good and with ill, retains at once the motions which philosophers and sages have imparted to it, combined in 10,000 ways with all that is worthless. Charles Babbage, the Ninth Bridgewater Treatise, a fragment.

imagine a world without an acoustic catastrophe, where there was no limit to the vibrational frequencies, the information content would be

dimensions divides. In the moment it is overheard, it forks down to the bards, one entering the memory of the hearer and the past. The other continuing on through the air, disturbing molecule after molecule on its way into

imagine this sentence has always been tuple from the wellspring inside our gentle loudspeaker. Just phase cancelled, half a cycle apart, and hence quite in. Travel on, heading out for the next well place.

your eyes scan motionless lines of words which once read and signed to the past. It is that moving trains of thought enter and leave with tireless combustion, spread spherical waves of expanding time. Trackside, they pass.

listen through all its consequences, all its views which will appear to many persons most unexpected. Pulsations of the air, once set in motion by the human voice, cease not to exist with the sounds which they are. The motions that impress on the particles of one portion of our atmosphere are communicated to constantly increasing numbers. Thus considered, what a strange chaos is this wide atmosphere we breathe, every atom impressed with good and with ill, retains at once the motions which philosophers and sages have imparted to it, mixed and combined in 10,000 ways with all that is worthless. Charles Babbage, the Ninth Bridgewater Treatise, a fragment.

where there was no limit to the vibrational frequencies. The information content would be infinite. Signals superimposed on signals. Do you remember the vertical air shafts that runs through Borges' library of buildings?

sentence divides. In a moment, it is overheard. It forks down to the bards, one entering the memory of the hearer and the past. The other continuing on through the air, disturbing molecule after molecule on its way.

But imagine this sentence has always been duple from the wellspring inside our gentle loudspeaker. Just phase cancelled, half a cycle apart, and hence quite hidden by silence. Travel on, heading out for the next well place.

throw yourself in front of a rapidly approaching sentence, the chances are that you will survive.

listen through all its consequences, its views which will appear to many persons, but was unexpected. The pulsations of the air, once set in motion by the human voice, cease not to exist with the sounds which they define. The motions that impress on the particles of one portion of our atmosphere are communicated to constantly increasing numbers. Thus considered, what a strange chaos is this wide atmosphere we breathe. Every atom impressed with good and with ill retains at once the motions which philosophers and sages have imparted to it, mixed and combined in 10,000 ways with all that is worthless and base. Yeah, itself is one vast library on whose pages are half read all that man has ever said or woman. Charles Babbage, the Ninth Bridgewater Treatise, a fragment.

imagine a world without an acoustic catastrophe, where there was no limit to the vibrational frequencies. The information content would be infinite. Signals superimposed on signals. Do you remember the vertical air shafts that runs through Borges Library and buildings? You could get rid of the books and just leave the ventilation shafts. Yes.

Wena, Galuzumana, Senza Kakona, Shaka, Dinga, Negapando, Fetra, Katimizun, Babesi, Costanza, Nesulu, Labo, Nomkulane, Unomhoi, Muchachi, Oyemaya, Oshun, Siatogosa, Gininonkes, Don Lomakosamakul.

sentence divides. In the moment it is overheard, it forks down to the bards, one entering the memory of the hearer and the past. The other continuing on through the air, disturbing molecule after molecule on its way into its

imagine this sentence has always been duple from the wellspring inside our gentle loudspeaker. Just phase cancelled, half a cycle apart, and hence quite in by silence. Server, shift this phase and bring into being the audible stream which releases its twin to travel on, heading onward for the next well place.

listen through all its consequences, its views which will appear to many persons, but was unexpected. The pulsations of the air, once set in motion by the human voice, cease not to exist with the sounds of which they are. The motions that impress on the particles of one portion of our atmosphere are communicated to constantly increasing numbers. Thus considered, what a strange chaos is this wide atmosphere we breathe, every atom impressed with good and with ill, retains at once the motions which philosophers and sages have imparted to it, and combined in 10,000 ways with all that is worthless. Bridgewater treated, a friend.